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We go drink drinks and take shots until we fall out like the roof on fire. 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
1: Now here it is. 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

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Oh my, my, oh my, my love, I take one look at you, you're taking me